If you struggle to stay rooted in truth when the hard moments of life come about, I have an encouragement for you. Hi there, I'm Sydney, and this is your Encouraging Spirit FM, and I struggle with that too. Sometimes in the middle of a moment that is difficult, I forget the truths that I know. And so here is something that really helps me. It's a change in perspective, and this is what I do. When I'm having a hard moment, especially as a mom, I try to think, how would I encourage another mom right now? A friend of mine, or even when my daughter is older and maybe she's a mom herself, what truths would I remind her of? And that helps me recall the truths that I need in that moment. Sometimes it's hard to remember something just simply because we are remembering it. Sometimes it takes pausing and thinking, how would I encourage someone else? What truth would I tell them right now? What wisdom would I share?

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1: Perhaps you found yourself saying, Jesus, fix it, when you realize how much the world has changed. That was me the other night talking to my 20-something-year-old boys, Cameron and Christian. I was telling them a story, and I mentioned that I had to roll down the window in my dad's car. And my one son, Cameron, he stopped to me mid-sentence and said, wait, what do you mean roll down the window? Like with your hand? Y'all didn't press buttons? And he looked at me like I used to send messages by carrier pigeon or something. And I mean, I get there are just certain things an age group or demographic just won't understand, like busy signals, rewinding a VHS tape, printing directions from MapQuest, having to get off the internet so someone could use the phone, and apparently rolling down a car window. Yeah, I feel really old now, so if you'll excuse me, I'm going to go stretch and take some ibuprofen.
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2: Psalm 30 verse 1 says, I will extol you, O Lord, for you have drawn me up and have not let my foes rejoice over me. David begins this psalm by praising God for lifting him from a dark place and saving him from near death. But he also says that God has not let my foes rejoice over me. There has always been a kind of person who enjoys watching others fall. David certainly had his enemies, a type of person who delights in the misery of others. Today we might call this the internet. But if we're honest, we find this inclination in our hearts too. It's why we're drawn to the public spectacle of celebrity divorce, or a documentary about the crash and burn of someone prominent, or the comment section on a YouTube video slandering some Christian leader. Sinful human nature delights in the downfall of others. But here, David reminds us that God protects his saints, those who trust in him, from that kind of malicious destruction. If we delight in the downfall of others, we are opposing God. But if we cling to God, he holds on to us. He saves us and preserves us from the attacks of those who oppose him.
0: Author, speaker, Barnabas Piper is a pastor at Emmanuel Nashville. For his books and resources, visit SpiritFM.com.

get your steps in every day too, but it can be hard with life. And here is one of the best rules to keep for yourself. If you're going to take some time to scroll on, say, Instagram, social media, or just really anything on your phone, if you're going to be on your phone, pace around the house. So this works if you're making a phone call or if you are just checking out updates on social media. Pace around the house or pace in one spot back and forth while you're scrolling. This will do

We are chatting about how to get our steps up every day so we can get a little closer to that step goal. Hi, it's Sydney on Spirit FM. Here is something that you can do with a few different tasks that you just normally have to do anyway to get some extra steps in there. So let's say you have been folding laundry and now it's time to put that laundry away. Don't carry the basket into the bedrooms with you as you put laundry away. Take it one or two little piles or stacks at a time. So you're getting a few extra steps as you're doing that. Another great way is maybe as you're loading the groceries out of the car into the house, maybe park at the spot farther away from the door or take a few extra trips and just carry one or two bags. You're getting in more steps, a little more extra.

Jesus. We all need Jesus. Hey there, it's Sydney right here on Spirit FM. I hope you're having a great evening. I'm so glad that you've joined me for your Thursday as you're unwinding and gearing up for what I hope will be a great Friday ahead. If you stay right here, you'll be so encouraged with the music and the messages. Here is music from Matthew West. It's called Good on Spirit FM.

0: God's love isn't something you have to earn. Romans 5:8 says, "But God demonstrates his own love toward us in this: while we were still sinners, Christ died for us." God didn't wait for us to get everything together before loving us. He loved us first with unconditional love, and it changed everything. 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
1: Your Spirit FM forecast. This evening, a couple of showers and storms still remain in the area. Overnight, we dry things up with variable cloud cover and low temperatures falling into the upper 60s and lower 70s. On Friday, another high of 90 degrees with afternoon showers and storms starting around the lunch hour. For the WSLS 10 Weather Authority, I'm meteorologist Delaney Willis for Spirit FM.

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Hi, I'm Sydney, and this is your Encouraging Spirit FM. I'm a mom, and I have realized something about myself, and that is I get more emotional about being a mom as the years go by. So my oldest is 5, and she'll be 6 later this year. And honestly, I have really enjoyed her getting older. I have so enjoyed the toddler stage and the little kid stage and the preschool stage, and all of it has been so wonderful. But there's something about year 5. There is something about this 5th year of her life that has been really emotional for me. I don't know if it's the first loose tooth or it's finishing kindergarten or the fact that she became a big sister this year. I don't know what it is, but the milestones and the approaching 6th birthday have really been emotional for me this time around. And now I'm wondering, is the 5th year going to be difficult for my son as well? Of course, he's only not even a year old yet, so we've got a little ways to go.

That's Chainbreaker from Zach Williams on Your Encouraging Spirit FM. Hey, it's Sydney here with your spirit verse for your Thursday. Romans 8 verses 1 and 2. Therefore, there is now no condemnation for those who are in Christ Jesus, because through Christ Jesus, the law of the Spirit who gives life has set you free from the law of sin and death.

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Hi, it's Sydney. I'm so glad you're here. Tonight, we are chatting about some ways to sneak in a few extra steps. If you're like me and you're checking your watch throughout the day, seeing how many steps you've taken, maybe you're trying to find some creative ways to increase those steps or hit your goal by the end of the day. Here is one that works for me as a mom. So if the kids are happily playing and they don't really need me for anything, this is my rule. I am moving around. So if they're content, I'm getting something done. I'm walking throughout the house. I'm moving in some way, and that's getting my steps up while they are content to play.

If you are just tuning in, I'm sharing how you can sneak in a few extra steps in your day. Hi, it's Sydney on Spirit FM. Whether you are headed for that 10,000 step goal or just your own personal goal, I've been sharing some ways to get to that goal a little quicker, like making sure that if the kids are playing, you're getting your steps in and moving around the house. Or maybe it's taking a few extra trips as you're unloading the groceries to get a few more steps in. Here is another one, a fun little rule that I have. So for one meal during the day, and it's usually going to be breakfast or lunch, I stay on my feet because it usually looks like me prepping the meal for the kids. And then while they're eating, I'll make something for myself too, but I don't sit down for at least one of them. And so that means maybe I'm getting a task done, but I'm still on my feet. I'm still moving around. Those steps are definitely happening. So maybe I am taking...

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When the day is coming to a close, the house is getting quiet, the kids have gone to bed, and you are reviewing all the failures of the day or hopefully celebrating some of the wins, my prayer is that you'll find encouragement here. You'll find hope for tomorrow, and you'll find a friend who knows exactly what it feels like to deal with the mom guilt after the kids are finally asleep. I'm Sydney, and I'm glad you're here with me.

0: 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They are new every morning. 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His mercy still heals. His grace still changes lives. No past is too messy. No failure is too great. 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
1: Your Spirit FM forecast. This evening, a couple of showers and storms still remain in the area. Overnight, we dry things up with variable cloud cover and low temperatures falling into the upper 60s and lower 70s. On Friday, another high of 90 degrees with afternoon showers and storms starting around the lunch hour. For the WSLS 10 Weather Authority, I'm meteorologist Delaney Willis for Spirit FM.

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If today didn't go the way you want, if the whole week feels like a mess, maybe tomorrow could be a redemption. Hi, it's Sydney right here on Spirit FM. I want to encourage you to let tomorrow be a redemptive day for whatever has happened this week. You know, there's something so beautiful in the truth that we get new mercies every single morning from the Lord. And so I encourage you, don't just call the week a wash. Don't wipe your hands of it. Don't throw in the towel. Renew.

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Hey, it's Sydney right here on Spirit FM. 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And we'll be collecting those love notes all through the month of July so that the teachers can get some serious encouragement before school starts again. 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
1: Perhaps you found yourself saying, Jesus, fix it, when you realize how much the world has changed. That was me the other night talking to my 20-something-year-old boys, Cameron and Christian. I was telling them a story, and I mentioned that I had to roll down the window in my dad's car. And my one son, Cameron, he stopped to me mid-sentence and said, wait, what do you mean roll down the window? Like with your hand? Y'all didn't press buttons? And he looked at me like I used to send messages by carrier pigeon or something. And I mean, I get there are just certain things an age group or demographic just won't understand, like busy signals, rewinding a VHS tape, printing directions from MapQuest, having to get off the internet so someone could use the phone, and apparently rolling down a car window. Yeah, I feel really old now, so if you'll excuse me, I'm going to go stretch and take some ibuprofen.
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It's your Encouraging Spirit FM. Hey there, I'm Sydney. And for some reason, in my house, my family, we've been on a cookie cake kick lately. That's kind of a tongue twister. Say that one three times fast, but we really have. So I've been making these homemade cookie cakes because I found a recipe online that is supposed to be similar to like the Great American Cookie. And I gotta say, it's been a long time since I had one of those, but it's pretty close, I think. So I've been making them. I made one for the 4th of July. And of course, we added some frosting and we threw on some red, white, and blue M&Ms. It was a great little cookie cake. We enjoyed it. And now I'm trying to think, do I have any holiday, any excuse to make another one?

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Hi, it's Sydney on Spirit FM. So I'm someone who loves to meal plan and meal prep. I like to make meals interesting and I like to use various ingredients. And I like to keep it exciting when it comes to the food that my family is eating. But I also know that I need simple things at times because that's just what life necessitates. And here is something that I pretty much do every morning for breakfast. It's going to be eggs. And that's going to be with a side of fruit or maybe toast. And that's for myself, for my daughter, for my son. That's what we're all having most mornings. Maybe once a week, I'll make something like pancakes or French toast or oatmeal. But most mornings, everyone knows it's eggs in one side for breakfast because it keeps one meal during the day really simple that I don't have to plan. I don't have to overthink. I just have to cook it.

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Battle Belongs from Phil Wickham right here on Your Encouraging Spirit FM. I'm Sydney. I'm so glad I get to spend the evening here with you. We're unwinding together. We're looking toward our Friday with hope together, and we're listening to the encouraging music together. Here's Andrew Rip. I'd Do It Again on Spirit FM.

0: The same God you've trusted through every season is with you now. Even in the moments you can't see it, He is still providing, still guiding, still carrying you through. Ephesians chapter 3 says He is able to do immeasurably more than all we ask or think, according to His power that is at work within us. God's faithfulness doesn't fade with the years, and His promises never run out. So go to Him again. He's still able. 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
1: Your Spirit FM forecast. This evening, a couple of showers and storms still remain in the area. Overnight, we dry things up with variable cloud cover and low temperatures falling into the upper 60s and lower 70s. On Friday, another high of 90 degrees with afternoon showers and storms starting around the lunch hour. For the WSLS 10 Weather Authority, I'm meteorologist Delaney Willis for Spirit FM.

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1: Hey, it's Sydney right here on Your Encouraging Spirit FM. You know, I have no problem getting rid of things like toys my kids don't play with anymore, or something that maybe we've had in our home for many years. And sure, it's full of memories, but I have no problem letting it go. I do struggle, however, with books. Inevitably, as I'm trying to clean up, I try to declutter the books in our home. And this is what ends up happening. It's either a children's book, and I think maybe they'll want to read it one more time, or it's a book I've read or my husband has read, and I just can't bring myself to get rid of it. It is such a struggle. So at any given time, we have far more books than we need or probably will ever read. But I guess it means we've got a great little collection, a nice little library, and I'm supposing at some point the children's books, as the children get older, are gonna have to find another home.

Therefore, there is now no condemnation for those who are in Christ Jesus, because through Christ Jesus, the law of the Spirit who gives life has set you free from the law of sin and death. That's our spirit verse. So much great encouragement for our Thursday. It's Romans 8:1-2. I'm Sydney, and this is your Encouraging Spirit FM.

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1: 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Next thing you know, we're reading the scripture of John 3:16.

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1: Jesus is waiting. 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
1: It may just be a parent's worst nightmare for the kids to find the secret stash of candy that you eat after they go to sleep. Hi, it's Sydney on Spirit FM. My daughter did. She found it. This is just a terrible chain of events. So I got this new candy that I love. I ordered some more. I kept it in a little brown bag and I put it on the top shelf of the pantry because I thought she won't see it up there. She can't reach it up there. And maybe even I'll forget it's there most nights and not eat the candy. So it was going great until one morning. I am kind of dealing with the baby, getting him ready for the day. And my daughter comes in and she's like, Mom, there's candy in the pantry. And I'm thinking, how did you find candy in the pantry? Well, wouldn't you know it? The only thing to have toppled from the top shelf when she opened the door was that little brown bag. So I had to be honest and say, you know what? I was hiding some candy. So I shared it with her, but not all of it. I put some of it away, hoping it's not found a second time.

I want to remind you that the little efforts matter. Hi, it's Sydney on Spirit FM, because sometimes I can get caught up with thinking, okay, these little things that I do throughout the day for my family, do they really amount to anything? So let me share an encouragement with you. It says, beautify your homes. Walk a little longer. Put a little extra effort into a special dinner. The fact that these things are temporary does not make them worthless. The knowledge of our eternal home fills our temporal homes with even greater hope and warmth.

Somebody Like Me on Spirit FM. That's Caleb and John featuring artist Kane. Hi, it's Sydney. Thanks for letting me hang out with you this evening. I hope it's been a great Thursday for you. I hope I'll see you right back here again tomorrow sometime. We will unwind from the day together and kickstart our weekend. I'll see

0: God's love isn't something you have to earn. Romans 5:8 says, "But God demonstrates his own love toward us in this: while we were still sinners, Christ died for us." God didn't wait for us to get everything together before loving us. He loved us first with unconditional love, and it changed everything. 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
1: Your Spirit FM forecast. This evening, a couple of showers and storms still remain in the area. Overnight, we dry things up with variable cloud cover and low temperatures falling into the upper 60s and lower 70s. On Friday, another high of 90 degrees with afternoon showers and storms starting around the lunch hour. For the WSLS 10 Weather Authority, I'm meteorologist Delaney Willis for Spirit FM.

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0: Because of the Lord's great love, we are not consumed, for his compassions never fail. They are new every morning. Great is your faithfulness. That's just one of God's promises from Lamentations chapter 3 that you hear on your Encouraging Spirit FM. God's mercy and forgiveness never run out. His mercy still heals. His grace still changes lives. No past is too messy. No failure is too great. 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
1: One of the verses says this: What gift of grace is Jesus my Redeemer? There is no more for heaven now to give. He is my joy, my righteousness and freedom, my steadfast love, my deep and boundless peace. Now this is a beautiful and true verse. But there's a certain kind of person in this world who combines cynicism with pedantry, a particular kind of nitpicky contrarian. I am one of those people. This means that when I see lyrics like, "There is no more for heaven now to give," my instinct is to find all the exceptions. It is, after all, a statement of superlatives and totality. Heaven could not give more. Really? Nothing? Really, nothing. When Jesus emptied himself by taking the form of a servant and being found in human form, he humbled himself by becoming obedient to the point of death, even death on a cross, as Philippians 2 tells us. He was the most that our Father in heaven could give. Jesus is the fulfillment of all promises. He is the resolution to all evil. He is salvation for all sinners who simply believe. He is our ongoing advocate and intercessor, bringing us close to our Father. And Jesus is the superlative who gently and inexorably smothers cynicism in love and beauty.
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1: Perhaps you found yourself saying, Jesus, fix it. When you realize how much the world has changed. That was me the other night talking to my 20-something-year-old boys, Cameron and Christian. I was telling them a story, and I mentioned that I had to roll down the window in my dad's car. And my one son, Cameron, he stopped to me mid-sentence and said, wait, what do you mean roll down the window? Like with your hand? Y'all didn't press buttons? And he looked at me like I used to send messages by carrier pigeon or something. And I mean, I get there are just certain things an age group or demographic just won't understand, like busy signals, rewinding a VHS tape, printing directions from MapQuest, having to get off the internet so someone could use the phone, and apparently rolling down a car window. Yeah, I feel really old now, so if you'll excuse me, I'm going to go stretch and take some ibuprofen.
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2: Your Spirit FM forecast. In the wake of shower and thunderstorm activity, we'll still see variable cloud cover in place as low temperatures fall into the upper 60s and lower 70s. On Friday, we'll reach a high temperature of 90 degrees with more afternoon showers and thunderstorms arriving around the lunch hour, so don't forget to pack the umbrella. For the WSLS 10 Weather Authority, I'm meteorologist Delaney Willis for Spirit FM.

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The same God you've trusted through every season is with you now. Even in the moments you can't see it, He is still providing, still guiding, still carrying you through. Ephesians chapter 3 says He is able to do immeasurably more than all we ask or think, according to His power that is at work within us. God's faithfulness doesn't fade with the years, and His promises never run out. So go to Him again. He's still able. 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
1: I kept hearing the 30-day challenge, and I was like, you know what? 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I'm coming.

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1: Your Spirit FM forecast. In the wake of shower and thunderstorm activity, we'll still see variable cloud cover in place as low temperatures fall into the upper 60s and lower 70s. On Friday, we'll reach a high temperature of 90 degrees with more afternoon showers and thunderstorms arriving around the lunch hour, so don't forget to pack the umbrella. For the WSLS 10 Weather Authority, I'm meteorologist Delaney Willis for Spirit FM.

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0: God's love isn't something you have to earn. Romans 5:8 says, "But God demonstrates his own love toward us in this: while we were still sinners, Christ died for us." 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
1: Psalm 30 begins with the words, "I will extol you, O Lord." Verse 1 reads like this, "I will extol you, O Lord, for you have drawn me up and have not let my foes rejoice over me."
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1: Extol isn't a word we use much anymore. It means to lift up or to praise highly. David lifts the name of God high because God lifted him from the depths. God has rescued him from some circumstance that was near death. He healed him from an illness that had him with one foot in the grave. That's what Sheol and the pit refer to, the place of the dead. David was on the brink of death, and God lifted him out. So now he will lift God up in praise. God saves, he rescues, he heals, he restores, he lifts from the darkest pits. That phrase, "drawn me up," describes lifting a bucket from a well, from the pitch black and the muck to the light of day and of hope. This is how God worked for David. It is how he worked repeatedly for Israel throughout the Old Testament. And it is how he works for you and me, because he is an unchanging God, constant in his goodness. God saves circumstantially, rescuing us from suffering, illness, and danger. Not always this side of heaven, but more often than we even recognize. Just consider all the awful things that haven't happened to you. He preserves our lives. And God saves ultimately, eternally, through Jesus, the truest, deepest fulfillment of this psalm and all the others. He lifts us out of life's dark places, and he lifts us into the bright hope of eternal life with Christ.
0: Author-speaker Barnabas Piper is a pastor at Emmanuel Nashville. 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
1: Perhaps you found yourself saying, Jesus, fix it, when you realize how much the world has changed. That was me the other night talking to my 20-something-year-old boys, Cameron and Christian. I was telling them a story, and I mentioned that I had to roll down the window in my dad's car. And my one son, Cameron, he stopped to me mid-sentence and said, wait, what do you mean roll down the window? Like with your hand? Y'all didn't press buttons? And he looked at me like I used to send messages by carrier pigeon or something. And I mean, I get there are just certain things an age group or demographic just won't understand, like busy signals, rewinding a VHS tape, printing directions from MapQuest, having to get off the internet so someone could use the phone, and apparently rolling down a car window. Yeah, I feel really old now, so if you'll excuse me, I'm going to go stretch and take some ibuprofen.
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2: Your Spirit FM forecast. In the wake of shower and thunderstorm activity, we'll still see variable cloud cover in place as low temperatures fall into the upper 60s and lower 70s. On Friday, we'll reach a high temperature of 90 degrees with more afternoon showers and thunderstorms arriving around the lunch hour, so don't forget to pack the umbrella. For the WSLS 10 Weather Authority, I'm meteorologist Delaney Willis for Spirit FM.

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They are new every morning. Great is your faithfulness. That's just one of God's promises from Lamentations chapter 3 that you hear on your Encouraging Spirit FM. God's mercy and forgiveness never run out. His mercy still heals. His grace still changes lives. No past is too messy. No failure is too great. You're never beyond the reach of God's redeeming love. 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
1: 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Next thing you know, we're reading the scripture of John 3:16.

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2: Your Spirit FM forecast. In the wake of shower and thunderstorm activity, we'll still see variable cloud cover in place as low temperatures fall into the upper 60s and lower 70s. On Friday, we'll reach a high temperature of 90 degrees with more afternoon showers and thunderstorms arriving around the lunch hour, so don't forget to pack the umbrella. For the WSLS 10 Weather Authority, I'm meteorologist Delaney Willis for Spirit FM.

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The same God you've trusted through every season is with you now. Even in the moments you can't see it, He is still providing, still guiding, still carrying you through. Ephesians chapter 3 says He is able to do immeasurably more than all we ask or think, according to His power that is at work within us. God's faithfulness doesn't fade with the years, and His promises never run out. So go to Him again. He's still able. 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
1: Perhaps you found yourself saying, Jesus, fix it, when you realize how much the world has changed. That was me the other night talking to my 20-something-year-old boys, Cameron and Christian. I was telling them a story, and I mentioned that I had to roll down the window in my dad's car. And my one son, Cameron, he stopped to me mid-sentence and said, wait, what do you mean roll down the window? Like with your hand? Y'all didn't press buttons? And he looked at me like I used to send messages by carrier pigeon or something. And I mean, I get there are just certain things an age group or demographic just won't understand, like busy signals, rewinding a VHS tape, printing directions from MapQuest, having to get off the internet so someone could use the phone, and apparently rolling down a car window. Yeah, I feel really old now, so if you'll excuse me, I'm going to go stretch and take some ibuprofen.
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2: Your Spirit FM forecast. In the wake of shower and thunderstorm activity, we'll still see variable cloud cover in place as low temperatures fall into the upper 60s and lower 70s. On Friday, we'll reach a high temperature of 90 degrees with more afternoon showers and thunderstorms arriving around the lunch hour, so don't forget to pack the umbrella. For the WSLS 10 Weather Authority, I'm meteorologist Delaney Willis for Spirit FM.

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0: God's love isn't something you have to earn. Romans 5:8 says, "But God demonstrates his own love toward us in this: while we were still sinners, Christ died for us." God didn't wait for us to get everything together before loving us. He loved us first with unconditional love, and it changed everything. 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
1: Psalm 30 verse 1 says, "I will extol you, O Lord, for you have drawn me up and have not let my foes rejoice over me." David begins this psalm by praising God for lifting him from a dark place and saving him from near death. But he also says that God has not let my foes rejoice over me. There has always been a kind of person who enjoys watching others fall. David certainly had his enemies, a type of person who delights in the misery of others. Today we might call this the internet. But if we're honest, we find this inclination in our hearts too. It's why we're drawn to the public spectacle of celebrity divorce, or a documentary about the crash and burn of someone prominent, or the comment section on a YouTube video slandering some Christian leader. Sinful human nature delights in the downfall of others. But here, David reminds us that God protects his saints, those who trust in him, from that kind of malicious destruction. If we delight in the downfall of others, we are opposing God. But if we cling to God, he holds on to us. He saves us and preserves us from the attacks of those who oppose him.
0: Author, speaker Barnabas Piper is a pastor at Emmanuel Nashville. 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

That was Zach Williams with Chain Breaker on your Encouraging Spirit FM. And hey, you made it to Friday. Certainly worth celebrating that. And hey, this morning we're kicking off the weekend by revisiting one of our favorite conversations from earlier this week. Those unforgettable summer snacks from your childhood. You know, the treats that instantly take you back to summer vacation, scraped knees, and staying outside until the street lights came on. And I'll also have plenty of encouragement to help you finish the week strong. And of course, a few coffee-fueled ramblings from me

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1: Your Spirit FM forecast. In the wake of shower and thunderstorm activity, we'll still see variable cloud cover in place as low temperatures fall into the upper 60s and lower 70s. On Friday, we'll reach a high temperature of 90 degrees with more afternoon showers and thunderstorms arriving around the lunch hour, so don't forget to pack the umbrella. For the WSLS 10 Weather Authority, I'm meteorologist Delaney Willis for Spirit FM.

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1: It's easy to slip into the mindset of someday. Someday I'll slow down. Someday I'll start that dream. Someday I'll spend more time with God. Someday I'll do that, used to be my standard phrase for just about anything I really wanted to do. But here's the truth. Someday isn't promised. Today is. This is a reminder from James 4:14. You do not know what tomorrow will bring. What is your life? You are a mist that appears for a little while and then vanishes. That might sound heavy, but it's actually freeing. It means you don't have to wait for the perfect moment to live with purpose, to love well, to take that step of faith. God can use this moment right now. That's pretty much your permission slip to stop waiting for the calendar to clear. Do the thing. Call the person. Say the prayer. Make today count because God is already in it.

0: 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They are new every morning. Great is your faithfulness. 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God's mercy and forgiveness never run out. His mercy still heals. His grace still changes lives. No past is too messy. No failure is too great. You're never beyond the reach of God's redeeming love. 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
4: Good morning, everybody. Temperatures today will reach the low 90s throughout our region, if not a little bit cooler in the upper 80s, with the chance of isolated showers and thunderstorms popping up as well. As we get into the next few days for the weekend, we'll start cooling down with more rain chances later on Saturday and Sunday before drying up next week. With the WSLS Weather Authority, I'm meteorologist Edward Shaw for Spirit FM.

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1: Here's a proposal. Summer should officially be known as no cooking season. Think about it. This time of year, we've got fresh cucumbers, garden tomatoes, sweet corn, watermelon, peaches. There's so much good food that barely requires turning on the stove. And honestly, my stove is pretty much my enemy anyway because I don't like to cook. In fact, my son looked at me like I had two heads the other day when he caught me making a tomato sandwich for dinner. He said, wait, let me get this straight. You're eating bread, mayo, and a tomato. That's it. I said, excuse me, sir. It's a summer classic.

Running late? Reheating coffee? Forgetting where you put your keys? You're not alone. Jess gets it. It's real life, real grace. 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
1: Well, you don't have to be a baseball fan to appreciate this moment that's going viral in baseball, because sometimes sports gives you more than highlights. They give you moments you'll never forget. Chicago Cubs pitcher Justin Steele recently shared a handwritten letter he received from a young fan, little boy, actually. His name is Tommy Lynch. Justin has been recovering from an injury. The little boy wasn't asking for an autograph. He wasn't asking for a baseball or anything like that. He simply wanted Justin to know he was thinking about him, and he ended his letter with this: "I don't know if you believe in God, but I do. And I'm praying for you." Now listen, I'm a diehard Yankees fan, but even my eyes were sweating a little bit. It's one of those moments that reminds you why you love sports. Sure, it's about the wins and losses, but every now and then a simple act of kindness steals the show. And honestly, those are the moments you remember the longest.

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A way back to God. A way back to hope. 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
1: 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Summer vacations are one of life's greatest gifts, whether you're headed across the country or just across town. Of course, every trip has a story. You spend 2 days packing. You forget the one thing you actually needed. You sit in traffic, pay way too much for snacks. Or is that just me? And somehow you come home needing another vacation from your vacation. So hear me out. What if this summer you also planned a little adventure without going very far? CNN Travel just named Roanoke one of America's best towns to visit in 2026, which means people are literally making travel plans to come here in the Spirit FM listening area, while some of us are driving past all the good stuff every single day. Sleep in a little, grab your favorite coffee, head to the Roanoke Star, walk the Greenway, find a local restaurant you've never tried, browse downtown shops, get some ice cream, watch a sunset on the parkway. No airport security, no lost luggage, no asking, are we there yet? And then your own bed is going to be waiting for you tonight. So whether you're in Roanoke, Lynchburg, Martinsville, Blacksburg, Danville, or anywhere across the Spirit FM listening area, maybe this is the summer to rediscover your hometown.

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1: I kept hearing the 30-day challenge, and I was like, you know what? 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
3: Good morning, everybody. Temperatures today will reach the low 90s throughout our region, if not a little bit cooler in the upper 80s, with the chance of isolated showers and thunderstorms popping up as well. As we get into the next few days for the weekend, we'll start cooling down with more rain chances later on Saturday and Sunday before drying up next week. With the WSLS Weather Authority, I'm meteorologist Edward Shaw for Spirit FM.

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1: 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I'm Jess on your Encouraging Spirit FM. And what a holiday it is today. It is National French Fry Day. And I have yet to meet a French fry I didn't like. Just ask my waistline. But now I've got to settle an important debate this morning. Who has the best French fries in your opinion? Are you loyal to McDonald's? Do you love the waffle fries at Chick-fil-A? Are you all about those fresh cut Five Guys French fries? Maybe you're a curly fry fan, or I don't know, do you like the Sheetz French fries? Regardless, it's French Fry Day. And I love that it's French Fry Friday. That's what I'm saying it is, French Fry Friday. That's a mouthful for me. And you know what? For French Fry Friday today, there are some places that are looking to give you some deals on your fries. We'll talk about it in just a minute on Good Morning Radio.
0: I wanna

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That was Megan Woods with The Truth on your Encouraging Spirit FM. And the truth is, National French Fry Day has officially become a holiday I can't support. Hey, I'm Jess. Thanks for listening. Hey, lots of places are celebrating today. It's National French Fry Day, like I mentioned. Free fries or discounted fries today from Wendy's, Chick-fil-A, Sheetz, Five Guys, and several others. But here's the catch. It seems like everybody wants you to download the app or join their rewards program first before they'll give you those free fries. And you know what? For French fries, I'll do it. You want my email? Fine. You want me to click join rewards? Sure. Just point me towards the French fries. If you know a great French fry deal today, let me know so we can help each other out. That's what friends are for, right? And apparently that's what fries are for too.

0: The same God you've trusted through every season is with you now. Even in the moments you can't see it, He is still providing, still guiding, still carrying you through. Ephesians chapter 3 says He is able to do immeasurably more than all we ask or think, according to His power that is at work within us. God's faithfulness doesn't fade with the years, and His promises never run out. So go to Him again. He's still able. 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
4: Good morning, everybody. Temperatures today will reach the low 90s throughout our region, if not a little bit cooler in the upper 80s, with the chance of isolated showers and thunderstorms popping up as well. As we get into the next few days for the weekend, we'll start cooling down with more rain chances later on Saturday and Sunday before drying up next week. With the WSLS Weather Authority, I'm meteorologist Edward Shaw for Spirit FM.

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1: Rachel Glass in Lynchburg. 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And Adeline Cox in Lynchburg is celebrating too. Laporta Taylor in Thomasville, Georgia. I hope it's a good one. Colette Davis in Rocky Mount. Colette, I hope you have a wonderful birthday. Celebrating tomorrow, Cheryl Bissell in Roanoke. Happy birthday. 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Hope you have a wonderful weekend birthday. Kathy Eagle in Lynchburg, happy birthday to you. And Cruz Blankenship in Princeton, happy birthday to you. 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
1: Ever notice how some vacation photos always look picture perfect? The sunsets, the smiles, the best trip ever moments. Well, for me, what mine don't show are the forgotten phone charger, me taking the wrong exit for the third time, the spilled coffee in the cup holder, and my two 20-something-year-old boys still arguing over the front seat. Funny thing is, months later, those are the moments I don't want to wish away because they're usually the stories we end up belly laughing about around the kitchen table. And the older I get, the more I see God's fingerprint in those imperfect moments. They didn't feel special at the time, especially spilling the coffee because I don't like to spill coffee. But somehow they've become the ones I hold on to the most.

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1: Words have so much power. I am constantly reminded of that. As a matter of fact, Proverbs 18:21 says, "Your words are so powerful that they will kill or give life, and the talkative person will reap the consequences." You see, for the most part, I am an introvert, but I can be an extrovert. And so I tend to process my thoughts and feelings externally. And sometimes this gets me in trouble. I get to talking so fast and forget the weight my words can carry. And I'm working on that. I'm working on slowing down and taking a moment to think first, knowing that words have incredible power for good as well as harm. And I want to use them well. And this also applies to how I speak to myself, because those words matter too.

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3: Good morning, everybody. Temperatures today will reach the low 90s throughout our region, if not a little bit cooler in the upper 80s, with the chance of isolated showers and thunderstorms popping up as well. As we get into the next few days for the weekend, we'll start cooling down with more rain chances later on Saturday and Sunday before drying up next week. With the WSLS Weather Authority, I'm meteorologist Edward Shaw for Spirit FM.

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1: Summer has a way of bringing back the best memories, especially the snacks you grew up with. Yeah, we always talk about food here on Good Morning Radio. And earlier this week, we started talking about those childhood favorite snacks during the summer, and the responses were so good. I think we need another round. Was it frozen Kool-Aid bugles on your fingers? Who remembers bugles? Orange push-up pops, homemade popsicles, peanut butter crackers after playing outside, or maybe a tomato sandwich straight from the garden. Let's take a little trip down memory lane. What summer snack instantly takes you back to being a kid? 888-774-7482. That's 888-774-7482. Here's Jacob talking about his.
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1: It's easy to slip into the mindset of someday. Someday I'll slow down. Someday I'll start that dream. Someday I'll spend more time with God. Someday I'll do that, used to be my standard phrase for just about anything I really wanted to do. But here's the truth. Someday isn't promised. Today is. This is a reminder from James 4:14. You do not know what tomorrow will bring. What is your life? You are a mist that appears for a little while and then vanishes. That might sound heavy, but it's actually freeing. It means you don't have to wait for the perfect moment to live with purpose, to love well, to take that step of faith. God can use this moment right now. That's pretty much your permission slip to stop waiting for the calendar to clear. Do the thing. Call the person. Say the prayer. Make today count because God is already in it.

0: 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Romans 5:8 says, "But God demonstrates his own love toward us in this: while we were still sinners, Christ died for us." God didn't wait for us to get everything together before loving us. He loved us first with unconditional love, and it changed everything. 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
5: Good morning, everybody. Temperatures today will reach the low 90s throughout our region, if not a little bit cooler in the upper 80s, with the chance of isolated showers and thunderstorms popping up as well. As we get into the next few days for the weekend, we'll start cooling down with more rain chances later on Saturday and Sunday before drying up next week. With the WSLS Weather Authority, I'm meteorologist Edward Shaw for Spirit FM.

0: And don't nobody love you like Jesus. Hey, good morning. I'm Chess. Thank you so much for listening to Good Morning Radio on Spirit FM. It's amazing how one simple snack can unlock a lifetime of memories. Yes, a snack, whether it came from the ice cream truck, your grandmama's kitchen, or the neighborhood pool. Everyone seems to have that one favorite, especially from your childhood and especially during the summer. That's what we're talking about this morning. I'd love to hear yours. You can share by calling 888-774-7482. That's 888-774-7482. Going to the phone line, we have a friend who wants to share. Hey, what's your childhood favorite?
1: My favorite childhood memory for my treat was going to the neighborhood country store and seeing all of the candies lined up in the candy jars, and my daddy letting me pick out the one that I liked, and I always picked out the orange slices. They were the best things to eat.

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0: That's right. We are not living in fear today. That was John Reddick on Your Encouraging Spirit FM. Good morning. Happy Friday to you. I'm Jess, and we've opened up the memory vault this morning again. And it turns out we all had that one summer snack we couldn't wait to get our hands on. And just keeping it real, hearing some of these have me wanting to head straight to the grocery store when I leave today. And I don't even like going inside the grocery store. So let's hear another one. Hey, thanks for calling. You've got Jess. What's your name? Where are you calling from? And what was your favorite childhood summer snack?
1: Megan from Norfolk, West Virginia. But my summer snack has to be Gushers or any type of fruit, especially watermelon was my favorite growing up.
0: Ooh, Gushers is a classic. I remember Gushers. What do you remember? Your turn to call. 888-774-7482. That's 888-774-7482.

0: Jesus loves you so much. That was Zach Williams on Your Encouraging Spirit FM. Good morning. My name is Jess, and I am so thankful for you. Thank you for listening. And thank you to everyone who is calling in to share your favorite summer snacks. Hey, apparently summer has one special power. It can make you crave snacks you haven't thought about in years. We are talking about childhood treats that instantly take you back. And I have a feeling this next snack, a lot of you are going to relate to this one and say, oh my goodness, I remember that one too. Take a listen to this friend.
1: I remember growing up that my grandma and my aunt used to always have moon pies. And every time I eat a moon pie, I think of them. And so that was my favorite snack growing up.

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1: 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The next thing you know, we're reading the scripture of John 3:16.

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6: Good morning, everybody. Temperatures today will reach the low 90s throughout our region, if not a little bit cooler in the upper 80s, with the chance of isolated showers and thunderstorms popping up as well. As we get into the next few days for the weekend, we'll start cooling down with more rain chances later on Saturday and Sunday for drying up next week. With the WSLS Weather Authority, I'm meteorologist Edward Shaw for Spirit FM.

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That's right. Get behind me. That was Emerson Day on your Encouraging Spirit FM. Thank you so much for allowing me to hang out with you for a little while this morning. My name is Jess. This is interesting, but I'm here for it. More people are talking about taking breaks from their phones this summer. Not forever, just long enough to notice the little stuff, like a sunset, to read a book, have a real conversation. One thing I noticed about myself is I love to scroll through my socials. And before I know it, an hour has gone by. And if you have an iPhone, you may have that feature on there that at the end of the week, it tells you how long you spent on your phone. Yeah, I don't like that so much because my time is adding up. So I've been trying to be intentional about putting my phone down, spending more time sitting on my porch and reading my book. Now it's almost a game to me to see how much less my screen time is every week.

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1: Well, you don't have to be a baseball fan to appreciate this moment that's going viral in baseball, because sometimes sports gives you more than highlights. They give you moments you'll never forget. Chicago Cubs pitcher Justin Steele recently shared a handwritten letter he received from a young fan, little boy, actually. His name is Tommy Lynch. Justin has been recovering from an injury. The little boy wasn't asking for an autograph. He wasn't asking for a baseball or anything like that. He simply wanted Justin to know he was thinking about him, and he ended his letter with this: "I don't know if you believe in God, but I do, and I'm praying for you." Now listen, I'm a diehard Yankees fan, but even my eyes were sweating a little bit. It's one of those moments that reminds you why you love sports. Sure, it's about the wins and losses, but every now and then a simple act of kindness steals the show. And honestly, those are the moments you remember the longest.

0: 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They are new every morning. 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His mercy still heals. His grace still changes lives. No past is too messy. No failure is too great. You're never beyond the reach of God's redeeming love. 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
5: We're in for another warm day today as temperatures appear likely to hit the upper 80s to low 90s throughout the region. We may see a few more isolated chances for some showers and storms as the day progresses, but overall coverage will be limited before becoming more widespread as we get into Saturday and Sunday. With the WSLS Weather Authority, I'm meteorologist Edward Shaw for Spirit FM.

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1: Rachel Glass in Lynchburg. Happy birthday to you, Rachel. And Adeline Cox in Lynchburg is celebrating too. Laporta Taylor in Thomasville, Georgia. Hope it's a good one. Colette Davis in Rocky Mount. Colette, I hope you have a wonderful birthday. Celebrating tomorrow, Cheryl Bissell in Roanoke. Happy birthday. 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And Cruz Blankenship in Princeton, happy birthday to you. 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

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That was certainly my reminder for today. God is truly worthy of it all, not just the moments when my life is going exactly how I planned it, not just the answered prayers and my mountaintop experiences. He is worthy in my waiting. He is worthy in my questioning. He is worthy in the seasons where I'm trusting God one day at a time, because even when I don't see the whole picture, God does. Even when I don't understand the path He has me on, He is still faithful. I'm Jess. Here's Zach Williams with Fear is a Liar on Good Morning Radio.

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I'm Jess. 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
3: We're in for another warm day today as temperatures appear likely to hit the upper 80s to low 90s throughout the region. We may see a few more isolated chances for some showers and storms as the day progresses, but overall coverage will be limited before becoming more widespread as we get into Saturday and Sunday. With the WSLS Weather Authority, I'm meteorologist Edward Shaw for Spirit FM.

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Getting into God's word is a great way to know what he's saying to you. That's Mercy Me, Word of God Speak. Good morning. 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My name is Steph. It is a little toasty for me. The temperature today is not supposed to be as hot as it's been, but getting ready and getting around the house this morning, I was a little bit glistening, and my husband Mike is off today, and he said, do you want me to get some ice packs for you to sit around and sit on? And I was very tempted.

Nobody said that your bathroom has to be boring. Hi there, my name is Steph. This is your Encouraging Spirit FM with a home design idea for you today. 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Now, if you have a freestanding tub, by all means, you've got a great map there to paint. 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It'll give this extra little punchy chef's kiss of design. And that's something that I want to do in my bathroom.

0: The same God you've trusted through every season is with you now. Even in the moments you can't see it, He is still providing, still guiding, still carrying you through. Ephesians chapter 3 says He is able to do immeasurably more than all we ask or think, according to His power that is at work within us. God's faithfulness doesn't fade with the years, and His promises never run out. So go to Him again. He's still able. 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

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That was at Phil Wickham and Crowder. It really is Amazing Grace. In your life, in your world, in your day, it is easy to just go through motions. You're checking the boxes. You're doing what needs to be done. You're just getting through the day. And faith can feel like that sometimes. But Romans reminds you that following Jesus isn't about an empty routine. It's about a relationship that changes you from the inside out through his Spirit. Your verse today, Romans 7:6. But now, by dying to what once bound us, we have been released so that we serve in the new way of the Spirit.

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0: 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We Are Messengers has a new song out called Faith, Hope, and Love. Here's Darren to explain the meaning behind the song.
1: I've done a lot of things in my life that have brought acclaim or honor or glory to me and my talents and my abilities. But I know this, and the scriptures remind me, that the only things that really matter and that will only remain when all is said and done are faith, hope, and love. So friends, whatever we do today, let it be informed by those three things, by faith, hope, love. Those things matter, they last, they're permanent, and through Jesus, they change the world.
0: And with that thought, here is We Are Messengers with their new song, Faith, Hope, and Love.

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1: I kept hearing the 30-day challenge, and I was like, you know what? 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
3: We're in for another warm day today as temperatures appear likely to hit the upper 80s to low 90s throughout the region. We may see a few more isolated chances for some showers and storms as the day progresses, but overall coverage will be limited before becoming more widespread as we get into Saturday and Sunday. With the WSLS Weather Authority, I'm meteorologist Edward Shaw for Spirit FM.

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0: The book of Psalms is full of praising God through situations and for your situations. My name is Steph. This is your Encouraging Spirit FM. Chris Tomlin talks about how good it is in his brand new song.
1: What I love about the song, How Good It is that when we sing this together, we are singing and proclaiming God's word all throughout this song. It is a call to worship. Psalm 92 says it like this: How good it is to praise the Lord and make music to your name, O Most High, proclaiming your love in the morning and your faithfulness at night. Psalm 113, from the rising of the sun to the setting of the same, the name of the Lord shall be praised. Psalm 100, enter his gates with thanksgiving and his courts with praise. Give thanks to him, for the Lord is good and his love endures forever. Psalm 98, the rivers clap their hands and the mountains sing their songs of joy. All through this song, the scripture is being sung to the one who is most worthy of all praise.
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A rite of passage as an adult is moving out of your parents' house, getting your own place, maybe with some roommates, or if you've gotten married, you've got your own place. 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My name is Steph. That whole get your own place thing is not happening for quite a few people. It doesn't matter if you're an older millennial or if you are a Gen Z. A lot of these kids are being called those boomerang kids where they're bouncing back home. While so many people have that dream of home ownership, the affordability part is just difficult. There have been times in my life in the years that I've lived that I've had to move back home for a short season. And while I appreciate that my parents allow me to do that, I am one that really enjoys my own space and being on my own.

0: 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Romans 5:8 says, "But God demonstrates his own love toward us in this. While we were still sinners, Christ died for us." 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

If you've spent any time flying, then you know that there can be some stressful pieces in the airport process. My name is Steph. This is your Encouraging Spirit FM. As someone who has traveled quite often, I know that this term of gate lice is true. These are people who, does not matter what section of the airplane they're in, what boarding group they're in, as soon as the flight attendant is getting ready to start boarding their flight, they're up and they are ready to go. And they are called gate lice because they're just hovering. Now, I read recently that there was a flight attendant that made an announcement that said, if you are trying to board early and you're not in your actual zone, then you would be automatically volunteering to check your carry-on bag. And apparently that worked to make people just not be in line and hover.

If your life feels like it's on pause, it might be time for a reset. 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

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My name is Steph. You have things that hold on to you. It might be fear or bitterness, unforgiveness, guilt, old habits, and it's easy to think that it'll always be a part of your story. But your spirit verse today reminds you that Jesus came to bring you freedom, not just forgiveness. You don't have to stay trapped by what once controlled you. Your spirit verse today, Romans 7:6. But now, by dying to what once bound us, we have been released so that we serve in the new way of the Spirit,

0: Hey there, it's your buddy Jess from Good Morning Radio. This week, the coffee was hot as per usual. We worshiped together and the king was definitely in the room. Oh, how I love spending mornings with you. I pray this weekend brings a little rest, a lot of laughter, and plenty of reminders that God is with you wherever you go. Enjoy every moment and we'll do it all again next week, including some fun for Chick-fil-A's Cow Appreciation Day. Yes, that's coming up next week. And you know we're going to have a good time with that one. Have a wonderful weekend.
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5: We're in for another warm day today as temperatures appear likely to hit the upper 80s to low 90s throughout the region. We may see a few more isolated chances for some showers and storms as the day progresses, but overall coverage will be limited before becoming more widespread as we get into Saturday and Sunday. With the WSLS Weather Authority, I'm meteorologist Edward Shaw for Spirit FM.

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This is your Encouraging Spirit FM. My name is Steph. Last night, hanging out at the Salem Fair. Well, it happened, and so did a whole lot of rain. But thank you so much to everyone who was able to make it and hang out with us for at least a little bit.

0: Hey, this is Micah Tyler with the message of my new song, Perfectly. I want to be perfect. I look around at the people next to me. I look on social media and over again, I see this perfect picture of someone's life. And I think to myself, God, when other people are brave, all I see is fear in my life. And then I remember that it's God's perfect love that casts out that fear. I feel like every time that I make a turn, it is heading down another broken road when I remember that God has a perfect plan for my life. See, at the end of the day, when we throw up our hands and we confess the places that we fall short, that's when God's perfect love shows up and loves us perfectly.
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Hi there. I'm Steph. Thanks for hanging out with me this afternoon. The world often tells you that if you just try harder, you'll finally get it. But God offers something better. Instead of striving in your own strength, God gives you His Spirit to guide, to strengthen, and to transform you. And that is a whole new way to live. Your Spirit verse today, Romans 7:6. But now, by dying to what once bound us, we have been released so that we serve in the new way of the Spirit.

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My name is Steph. If it has been a while since you've pulled out that luggage to get ready for whatever vacation you're taking, here's a helpful tip for you. Grab some dryer sheets. You can just go to the dollar store and get some cheap ones. And I'm not saying to use them in your dryer, but you pack them in the extra parts of your luggage. It will help give it a nice feel and give it a much fresher scent.

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5: We're in for another warm day today as temperatures appear likely to hit the upper 80s to low 90s throughout the region. We may see a few more isolated chances for some showers and storms as the day progresses, but overall coverage will be limited before becoming more widespread as we get into Saturday and Sunday. With the WSLS Weather Authority, I'm meteorologist Edward Shaw for Spirit FM.

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This is your Encouraging Spirit FM. Hey there, my name is Steph. That was Chris Tomlin with Holy is the Lord. When you think about freedom, know that it isn't just what you're free from, but what you're free for. God doesn't simply remove your chains. He invites you into a life of purpose, of joy, and of walking closely with Him. But that's the new way of the Spirit that your Spirit verse talks about today, Romans 7:6. But now, by dying to what once bound us, we have been released so that we serve in the way of the new Spirit.

Zach Williams with Chainbreaker on your Encouraging Spirit FM. Today is Friday. Yes, it's Friday, but it's also Friday. By the way, my name is Steph, and I love myself some French fries. And so if you are out and about and looking for some deals, chances are, wherever you're going, if it's fast food, they have some kind of Friday deal.

0: The same God you've trusted through every season is with you now. Even in the moments you can't see it, He is still providing, still guiding, still carrying you through. Ephesians chapter 3 says He is able to do immeasurably more than all we ask or think, according to His power that is at work within us. God's faithfulness doesn't fade with the years, and His promises never run out. So go to Him again. He's still able. 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

The next ice cream pop-up for Spirit FM is happening on Wednesday. Hey, I'm Steph. Thanks for hanging out with me today. But also come and make your plans to hang out with Spirit FM on Wednesday. We'll be in Charlottesville at Core Brothers and super excited to have some sweet treats and hang out with you.

It's a great day to hang out with you. My name is Steph. This is your Encouraging Spirit FM. Cece Winans has a powerful new song, Worthy of It All, and it is a reminder of the worthiness of our Lord and Savior. Psalm 141:2 says, "Let my prayer be set before you like incense. Let the lifting up of my hands be like the evening sacrifice." And this verse, it reminds you that your prayer should be offered up to God like incense, and that you should be lifting up your hands in worship and praise. You should continually offer up prayers and praise to Him. And remember, God is worthy of all the glory and all the honor that we can give Him. Here is Cece Winans with Worthy of It All on your Encouraging Spirit FM.

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3: We're in for another warm day today as temperatures appear likely to hit the upper 80s to low 90s throughout the region. We may see a few more isolated chances for some showers and storms as the day progresses, but overall coverage will be limited before becoming more widespread as we get into Saturday and Sunday. With the WSLS Weather Authority, I'm meteorologist Edward Shaw for Spirit FM.
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This is your Encouraging Spirit FM. My name is Steph. Think about it. God is still in the business of making people new. You don't have to live today the way you lived yesterday. His Spirit is with you, helping you to take those next steps forward. Your Spirit verse today, Romans 7:6. But now, by dying to what once bound us, we have been released so that we serve in the new way of the Spirit.

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2: One of the verses says this: "What gift of grace is Jesus my Redeemer? There is no more for heaven now to give. He is my joy, my righteousness and freedom, my steadfast love, my deep and boundless peace." Now this is a beautiful and true verse. But there's a certain kind of person in this world who combines cynicism with pedantry, a particular kind of nitpicky contrarian. I am one of those people. This means that when I see lyrics like, "There is no more for heaven now to give," my instinct is to find all the exceptions. It is, after all, a statement of superlatives and totality. Heaven could not give more. Really? Nothing? Really, nothing. When Jesus emptied himself by taking the form of a servant and being found in human form, he humbled himself by becoming obedient to the point of death, even death on a cross, as Philippians 2 tells us. He was the most that our Father in heaven could give. Jesus is the fulfillment of all promises. He is the resolution to all evil. He is salvation for all sinners who simply believe. He is our ongoing advocate and intercessor, bringing us close to our Father. And Jesus is the superlative who gently and inexorably smothers cynicism in love and beauty.
0: Author, speaker Barnabas Piper is a pastor at Emmanuel Nashville. 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

A rite of passage as an adult is moving out of your parents' house, getting your own place, maybe with some roommates, or if you've gotten married, you've got your own place. This is your Encouraging Spirit FM. My name is Steph. That whole get your own place thing is not happening for quite a few people. It doesn't matter if you're an older millennial or if you are a Gen Z. A lot of these kids are being called those boomerang kids where they're bouncing back home. While so many people have that dream of home ownership, the affordability part is just difficult. There have been times in my life in the years that I've lived that I've had to move back home for a short season. And while I appreciate that my parents allow me to do that, I am one that really enjoys my own space and being on my own.

Brandon Lake with some gratitude. And that is exactly what I have for you. My name is Steph. This is your Encouraging Spirit FM. Thank you for hanging out with me on a bit of your Friday afternoon. Don't forget Replenish Fest tomorrow, an ice cream pop-up on Wednesday, and today happens to be Friday. F-R-Y day. You can probably score some free French fries. I'm drooling because I'm excited about it at a variety of different places. Stay tuned. Doug's on his way into the studios next.

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1: I kept hearing the 30-day challenge, and I was like, you know what? 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
4: Good afternoon, everybody. Temperatures today are going to be a little bit more on the warm side, in the upper 80s to low 90s. And as we get into the afternoon, we may see a few more showers and thunderstorms form as well. Going into the weekend, temperatures begin to cool down into the low to mid 80s. We'll have more widespread rainfall likely to arrive Saturday and Sunday. WSLS Weather Authority, I'm meteorologist Edward Shaw for Spirit FM.

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Chris Tomlin, that's home on your Encouraging Spirit FM. My name is Doug. Thank you so much for being here today. It is Friday afternoon. Got a great weekend ahead. Hope you're looking forward to the weekend as well. And just know that you are loved and that God is working in your life. Here's Mercy Me with Make It Well.

0: CC Winans, I've got joy. You're listening to Spirit FM with me, Doug. A big thank you to everybody that came out in support of the Roanoke Salem Food Pantry last night at the Salem Fair. So many friends getting involved, giving those cans, and also stopping by the table and saying hi. It was great to meet you and spend time with you. And stay tuned. We're going to be all over this summer. More places to go, more people to meet. We would love to meet you. Here's Hopeful with Everything Is Better.
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0: 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They are new every morning. 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His mercy still heals. His grace still changes lives. No past is too messy. No failure is too great. 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
4: Good afternoon, everybody. Temperatures today are going to be a little bit more on the warm side, in the upper 80s to low 90s. And as we get into the afternoon, we may see a few more showers and thunderstorms form as well. Going into the weekend, temperatures begin to cool down into the low to mid 80s. We'll have more widespread rainfall likely to arrive Saturday and Sunday. WSLS Weather Authority, I'm meteorologist Edward Shaw for Spirit FM.

John Reddick, that's the way. Glad you're here on Spirit FM. Doug, our spirit verse for today is coming from Romans 7, verse 6. It says, "But now, by dying to what once bound us, we have been released from the law so that we serve in the new way of the Spirit and not in the old way of the written code." That's coming from Romans 7, verse 6. Here's Casting Crowns with Just Be Held.

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My name is Doug, and you know, as you get to the end of the week, you might look back and say, you know, God was faithful. He showed up in so many different ways that I didn't even expect. But then you quickly realize that there is still so much left to happen, so much to be done, and you really have to focus in on the fact that leaning into God's strength is something you're going to have to do every single day. So lean into him today and know that he is there.

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4: Good afternoon, everybody. Temperatures today are going to be a little bit more on the warm side, in the upper 80s to low 90s. And as we get into the afternoon, we may see a few more showers and thunderstorms form as well. Going into the weekend, temperatures begin to cool down into the low to mid 80s. We'll have more widespread rainfall likely to arrive Saturday and Sunday. WSLS Weather Authority, I'm meteorologist Edward Shaw for Spirit FM.

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So many people in life right now are looking to build those godly relationships. If you're new to the Spirit FM family, thank you so much for listening. And you might be in that place as well, but you might be unsure of what that godly relationship really looks like. You know, some things to look for are, do you feel like you're in a relationship where iron is sharpening iron? Are you in a place where these people can speak into your life even if you need to hear the hard thing? You're also looking for those common threads, those common interests, those bonds, those certain times in life, or maybe you're just in a place where you need encouragement. God can provide that as well through these amazing relationships.

Brandon Heath, that's See Me Through It. Hey, I'm Doug. Thanks so much for listening to Spirit FM. And tomorrow is the day if you're in the Floyd or New River Valley area, because it is Replenish Fest. Rhett Walker is in concert. Steph from Middays right here on Spirit FM is going to be there as well. So make sure you stop by the Spirit FM table. We'll have the prize wheel, some great things for you to grab. We would love for you to come on out to Replenish Fest. You don't want to miss it. You can get more details when you go to spiritfm.com.

0: The same God you've trusted through every season is with you now. Even in the moments you can't see it, He is still providing, still guiding, still carrying you through. Ephesians chapter 3 says He is able to do immeasurably more than all we ask or think, according to His power that is at work within us. God's faithfulness doesn't fade with the years, and His promises never run out. So go to Him again. He's still able. 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
4: Good afternoon, everybody. Temperatures today are going to be a little bit more on the warm side in the upper 80s to low 90s. And as we get into the afternoon, we may see a few more showers and thunderstorms form as well. Going into the weekend, temperatures begin to cool down into the low to mid 80s. We'll have more widespread rainfall likely to arrive Saturday and Sunday. WSLS Weather Authority, I'm meteorologist Edward Shaw for Spirit FM.

You may be somebody that enjoys breakfast in bed, but what about ice cream in bed? My name is Doug. Thank you so much for listening to Spirit FM. And this week has been Vacation Bible School at our church. And my wife and I, a couple of times this week, we've gotten home after the girls are in bed and we have gotten out ice cream, made a couple of bowls, got in bed, and really just enjoyed talking, catching up for the day, because it's a pretty quick turnaround. I get home, we head to VBS, and then we're kind of off for the night. So having that time together and adding in ice cream really is a great way to spend our time.

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Just because something feels right doesn't mean it is right. You're listening to Spirit FM with me, Doug. Thank you so much for being here today. And when you look in the Bible, 2 Timothy 3:16 said, "All scripture is God-breathed and is usable for teaching, rebuking, correcting, and training in righteousness." And when it comes to feelings, the problem is that following your feelings is sometimes feelings can lie to you. You know, just because something feels right doesn't mean it is right. Rather than going off of what you're feeling, focus in on the truth and look to where God is calling you.

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Glad you're here on Spirit FM. Doug, and we have our brand new music team survey that is going out this afternoon. 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
5: Good afternoon, everybody. Temperatures today are going to be a little bit more on the warm side, in the upper 80s to low 90s. And as we get into the afternoon, we may see a few more showers and thunderstorms form as well. Going into the weekend, temperatures begin to cool down into the low to mid 80s. We'll have more widespread rainfall likely to arrive Saturday and Sunday. WSLS Weather Authority, I'm meteorologist Edward Shaw for Spirit FM.

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Unlikely pairs making an amazing combination. Appreciate you listening to Spirit FM. I'm Doug, and what I'm talking about is Pringles and hot dogs. Yes, Pringles and hot dogs. It is the new trend that is taking over. And basically what this is it is a Pringles bun for your hot dog. They have sour cream and onion. They have barbecue. They have honey mustard. And I just have to say, having a hot dog with some Pringles or even chips on any sort of sandwich is really a great combination. So I don't see this going wrong at all.

It's powerful sometimes to realize that Jesus truly is in every part of the Bible. Glad you stopped by on Spirit FM, Doug. And it's amazing when you can slow down and see those little moments. You know, those moments where Jesus is mentioned in creation. Those moments where you see God the Father orchestrating amazing things and pointing to the truth that will happen when Jesus died on the cross. And then even into the New Testament, seeing Jesus on earth, seeing him interact with people, and then recognizing that he knew his ultimate goal for why he was here.

0: 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Romans 5:8 says, "But God demonstrates his own love toward us in this: while we were still sinners, Christ died for us." God didn't wait for us to get everything together before loving us. He loved us first with unconditional love, and it changed everything. 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
6: Your Spirit FM forecast. This evening, showers and storms will be spotty. Our low temperatures will fall into the upper 60s and lower 70s. Another mild and muggy evening. And on your Saturday, showers and storms once again popping up in the afternoon as highs rise into the mid 80s. For the WSLS 10 Weather Authority, I'm meteorologist Delaney Willis for Spirit FM.

Mercy Me, that's I Can Only Imagine, a timeless classic there, and such an important song that just reminds everybody that there is so much more than just this life. My name is Doug. If you're new to the Spirit FM family, we haven't met, thank you for being here today. Our spirit verse is coming from Romans 7, verse 6. It says, "But now, by dying to what once bound us, we have been released from the law so that we serve in the new way of the Spirit and not in the old way of the written code." That's coming from Romans 7, verse 6. Here's CeCe Winans with Goodness of God.

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A way back to God. A way back to hope. A way back to real connections. 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

0: Sometimes on a Friday, you just have to raise a hallelujah. That's Jonathan and Melissa Helser right here on Spirit FM. Hey, Doug, thank you for being here today. And that song that encourages you on this Friday afternoon, that song that is there with you on a Monday of the new week, is made possible because of amazing supporters of this ministry. Friendsgiving to keep this ministry allows so much hope and encouragement to happen. And that's why we want to say a big thank you today to our friends David and Lynn in Lynchburg, Frankie and Eva up in Madison, thank you, Beth in Princeton, West Virginia, Trisha in Amelia Courthouse, thank you, and June and Robert in Afton, thank you for supporting Spirit FM. Thank you for making a difference, and thank you for sharing the love of Jesus. 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

Jesus. We've done this all throughout the summer. It's our VBS check-in. My name is Doug. Thank you so much for listening to Spirit FM. And I know that summer is continuing to roll on and there are so many great events happening. So many great churches also having their vacation Bible school coming up as well. And if you're trying to make some plans for next week, we have you covered right here. So getting started next week is Calvary Chapel in Bedford. They are having their Emerald Crossing VBS. That starts next Monday. We also have Family Life Church of Lynchburg, Kids Living for Jesus Every Day. They get started up. Rustburg Baptist Church is doing their Emerald Crossing VBS as well next Monday. And then we have Faith Christian Church in Christiansburg is having their Vacation Bible School as well. There are so many great VBSs happening. You don't want to miss out. If you want more details, you can head on over to spiritfm.com/events.

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4: Your Spirit FM forecast. This evening, showers and storms will be spotty. Our low temperatures will fall into the upper 60s and lower 70s. Another mild and muggy evening. And on your Saturday, showers and storms once again popping up in the afternoon as highs rise into the mid 80s. For the WSLS 10 Weather Authority, I'm meteorologist Delaney Willis for Spirit FM.

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And when you think about it, every day you have two choices. You can focus on what's wrong, or you can embrace what's right. 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

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Jackie and Joseph are going to be there from 11 until 2, so make sure you stop by and say hi. You can spin the prize wheel and have a great time as well. 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

0: 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They are new every morning. 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His mercy still heals. His grace still changes lives. No past is too messy. No failure is too great. 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
4: Your Spirit FM forecast. This evening, showers and storms will be spotty. Our low temperatures will fall into the upper 60s and lower 70s. Another mild and muggy evening. And on your Saturday, showers and storms once again popping up in the afternoon as highs rise into the mid 80s. For the WSLS 10 Weather Authority, I'm meteorologist Delaney Willis for Spirit FM.

One of the most important things to do sometimes is to take time for yourself. Appreciate you listening to Spirit FM. My name is Doug, and that's what my wife and I are looking forward to tomorrow. We have a date scheduled. We are excited. And it's one of those things where so often with our dates, we don't have a clear plan of what we're going to do or where we're going to go. But just spending time together, enjoying that and leaning into that time can be such a special thing for us. And I hope that you have some time to rest this weekend as well.

sticky fingers, loud car rides, and the peace of God sneaking in through the speakers. Welcome to the Afternoon Show with Doug on your Encouraging Spirit FM.

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Glad you stopped by on Spirit FM. I'm Doug. 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

Ann Wilson, that's strong right here on Spirit FM. If you're new to the Spirit FM family, my name is Doug. Thank you so much for listening today. I'll be back tomorrow getting you through your Saturday afternoon. Hope you're doing well. Hope you are reminded every time you turn on Spirit FM that you are loved and that God is working. 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
1: I kept hearing the 30-day challenge, and I was like, you know what, fine. 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
3: Your Spirit FM forecast. This evening, showers and storms will be spotty. Our low temperatures will fall into the upper 60s and lower 70s. Another mild and muggy evening. And on your Saturday, showers and storms once again popping up in the afternoon as highs rise into the mid 80s. For the WSLS 10 Weather Authority, I'm meteorologist Delaney Willis for Spirit FM.

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Hey there, happy Friday. I hope you've had a great day and a great week. You've made it to the end, and the weekend is officially starting right now. Okay, we are going to start it together here tonight, and we're going to do that with plenty of encouragement. As you go into the next few days, as you're seeking rest, as you're doing all the things, you can stay right here for the soundtrack to the encouragement that you need this weekend. I'm Sydney, and you are listening to Your Encouraging Spirit FM.

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I'm Sydney. Hey, if you're looking for something fun for the family to do this weekend, maybe you could go pick blueberries. That is what is celebrated today. It's National Pick Blueberries Day, but I prefer this celebration because there is another day that's celebrated today, and it's in honor of one of my favorite foods. It's National French Fry Day. If these things grew on bushes like blueberries do, I'd be in trouble. I'd probably be outside more often because I'd be looking for those French fries. Anyway, maybe you can celebrate this weekend, whether it's with the blueberries or the French fries or some weird combination of the two.

0: 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Even in the moments you can't see it, He is still providing, still guiding, still carrying you through. Ephesians chapter 3 says He is able to do immeasurably more than all we ask or think, according to His power that is at work within us. God's faithfulness doesn't fade with the years, and His promises never run out. So go to Him again. He's still able. 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

But now, by dying to what once bound us, we have been released from the law so that we serve in the new way of the Spirit and not in the old way of the written code. That's our spirit verse today, Romans 7:6. 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

Someone asks you, what are your plans this weekend? Doing anything fun? And all of a sudden, you don't want to admit the truth that you're doing a whole bunch of nothing. Hi, it's Sydney on Spirit FM. Here's my philosophy. No plans for the weekend? No problem. I think you need weekends where there are no plans. I think you need times when nothing is scheduled, nothing's on the list. You're just going to see what happens. And if it's just a day hanging out at home and relaxing, I think that's great. Don't feel like you have to have plans for the weekend. And don't feel like you have to keep that to yourself. If someone says, hey, what are your plans this weekend? You say, nothing. I'm doing nothing because I need a weekend of nothing.

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I'm Sydney, and I was just sharing how if you don't have plans for the weekend, that is okay. If you don't have big plans scheduled for your Saturday, that's all right. Sometimes the best weekends are the ones that are unplanned entirely. In fact, it's not a big deal if you don't have any big plans for the entire summer. Maybe this summer is about resting. Maybe this summer is about just re-energizing yourself because the fall is a really busy time of year. Maybe this isn't when your family goes on vacation or when you plan really exciting weekends or really exciting things for the family. Maybe this is the time of year where you take a much needed break and you enjoy your time off by doing a bunch of nothing.

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1: Your Spirit FM forecast. This evening, showers and storms will be spotty. Our low temperatures will fall into the upper 60s and lower 70s. Another mild and muggy evening. And on your Saturday, showers and storms once again popping up in the afternoon as highs rise into the mid 80s. For the WSLS 10 Weather Authority, I'm meteorologist Delaney Willis for Spirit FM.

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